Let me take you back on the scene. Everybody looking at me. 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Beanie on my head, yes please. Walking like the weights on my feet. Headphones glittering on my ears. Nothing to

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1: 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You don't even play with him.
0: Because I'm going through a divorce in LA and trying to direct a play in New York, which closed because I wasn't there. It's a huge opportunity.
1: Fight for something.

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It's not enough, babe, all I do is make you cry.

Welcome to the O2 messaging service. The person you're calling is unable to take your call. Please leave your message after the tone. To re-record your message, key hash at any time.